learned in all those places from all those people, you've got to have something to eat and a little love in your life before you can hold still for any damn body's sermon on how to behave. Everything I am and everything I want out of life goes smack back to that.

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1: 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Hey Sugar. Tell them who we are.

Listen, does this sound familiar? You wake up every morning, go to school every day, spend your nights on the corner, just passing time.

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And no matter how I ranted and raved, I screamed, I pleaded, I cried. She told me it was not really love, but only my girlish.

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I was sure I was right. And you know something funny?

0: pas la peine de regarder la pendule, il est 10h. Il est 10h.
1: It isn't fiction. It's ruthless reality that still explodes in headlines.

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49 and went to Detroit working on assembly line. The first year they had me putting wheels on Cadillacs. Every day I'd watch them beauties roll by, and sometimes I'd hang my head and cry.

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But she opened the door and said, "Honey, take me for a spin." So we drove uptown just to get the tags, and I headed to ride on down Main Drag. I could hear everybody laughing for blocks around.

Samurai, Nakam Samurai, Nakam Samurai, Nakam Samurai, Nakam Samurai, Nakam Samurai, Nakam Samurai, Nakam Samurai, Nakam Samurai, Nakam Samurai, Nakam Samurai, Nakam Samurai, Nakam Samurai, Nakam 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Samurai, Nakam Samurai, Nakam Samurai, Nakam

mother once worked at the most celebrated mirror factory in all of the world, founded by Colbert way back in 1666 after he'd smuggled the secret of making mirrors out of Italy and evaded poisoning by Venetian death squads. It began as just a tiny workshop hidden in a valley just inside the French border. For centuries, this place supplied mirrors to royalty, to presidents, and as my mother often claimed, to all the mermaids that ever combed their hair, to Beauty and the Beast, and to Snow White's evil queen. She proudly told me that the last thing Count Sanders saw before he put a bullet in his head was his reflection in one of her mirrors, and maybe the fact that he saw himself truly for the first time was what gave him the strength to pull the trigger, and wasn't that a favour to the world? Eventually, such is the way with these kind of things, the workshop grew into a factory. Generations of workers lived right there, in small apartments, in a three-story building with a tiny communal room in the attic that they decorated with all the mirrors rejected by the factory. Any slight distortion, the slightest haze, and the mirrors were supposed to be shattered and buried, but the workers who loved every one of their mirrors so much could never bring themselves to destroy them. Instead, they constructed their own impoverished palace of Versailles. This room was like a fun house, an infinite ballroom, and it was here they spent their nights. A gramophone played, and they danced in rippling planes until their feet ached, a slow waltz, a tango, la tarantella, and they laughed until dawn, or at least until it was time to begin another shift. And then the factory burned down, collateral damage sometime in 1944, the secret of the magical mirrors lost forever. Her friends departed, spread out across Europe, homeless, jobless, wandering. From Vienna to Valderrama, from Prague to Paris, lost and lonely. Nothing could recapture those nights. In a cafe on the Boulevard Saint-Germain, Sartre once told my mother, "People who live in society have learned how to see themselves in mirrors as they appear to their friends." But she simply replied that it was impossible to really see yourself unless you've looked in the right kind of mirror, and that sadly, they don't make those kind of mirrors anymore.

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through binoculars to see the wax wings beat in a panicked rhythm, increasing in speed until no gaseous elements could possibly support that weight. Barrel rolls, loop-de-loops, thrashing for an errant dangling apron string, but Mother Dearest couldn't be there for you.

incorrigible. The rest of the Piss Poor Actors Guild are conferring, motioning to permanently revoke your creative license. 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

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Just grew it in, laid out the crimson rays.